0: communism battery you carry near our torch? Two?
1: Two, yeah.
0: Okay.
1: It's not very bright though, is it?

0: don't try to trespass me, and don't keep it far.
1: Okay.
0: Okay, because we are in our primary forest.
1: Yeah.
0: I just had an opportunity 20 kilometers far from here.
1: Yeah.
0: To see puma and ocelot.

0: Good morning, Mr. Butcherman. How do you do?
1: A very good morning, madam. What can I do for you?
2: People like you.
3: It's people like us who give people like us back.

Somewhere in the space between your left and your right, cast all the way wide so your heart can take flight. There's a place to inhabit like it was right from the start. No wings, no tracks, no spokes, no fire left to smoke. Look, there's an island, yet no lake, no ocean. A mass of rock surrounded by rock, no motion. Gliding over it, you see all you've sown, all the people you've known. Introspection, no, it's just an exhibition, a direction of life, of love, of recent.

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You can't be arrested when you're sweet 16. The cops will take my zip gun, but not until I clip one when they frisk us to see if we're clean. They'll take our finger imprints, call us juvenile delinquents, but we won't go to prison 'cause we're sweet 16. You gotta have hair.

Heidi High, and a trumpet call. Harlem's riding high at the breakfast ball. Striding Heidi High at the breakfast ball. Oh, the rhythm is hot, and the coffee is nice, but you're on the spot. Oh, you'll find Mr. Satan always in the corner waiting to a Heidi High and a trumpet call.

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0: 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I'm the dude. So that's what you call me, you know? That or his dudeness or duder or, you know, El Duderino, if you're not into the whole brevity thing.
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0: 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I'm the dude. 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

places. 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
0: All right, beautiful.

Listen. Wait a minute. Hold it. 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Listen to this. Can you feel the spirit? Wait a minute. Can you feel the spirit? 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It's good for my soul. Oh, yes, it is. I'm a red man. Oh, Lord. I get a little spirit. Oh, Aretha. 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

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It's a certain kind of hunger, but I guess it's hard to make. But you know when you start dancing to its tune. And it's true, there's always something somewhere waiting to burst into flame.

sharing secret dreams. Look at all this art out there for hire. Well, look at all those creeping ants, they'll never learn their lessons. It's everybody's messing with fire.